0: Have you ever seen cars or motorcycles in Bali decorated with offerings? Well, it's not just decoration. It's part of Tumpak Landep, a sacred day celebrated every 210 days as a way to express gratitude for the things that makes our life easier. And it's not only sacred objects like cars and motorcycles. You might also see bicycles, computers, laptops, traditional weapons such as keris, or even factory machines being blessed on this day. So, Tumpak Landep is basically a reminder to be grateful for the things that support us in our everyday lives. Pretty interesting, right?
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Meet Billy. Billy is living the American dream. This is his friend Trey. And his neighbor Mike. They don't know it yet. Their lives will soon change forever because they're about to see the truth.